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92.8 GFM Top 10 featuring the 10 Western Hits of the Week, hosted by Widhi Liana in collaboration with producer and music director Gunawan Wibisono. Now we will listen to the 10 Western Hits of the Week on GFM Top 10, the 32nd edition of this week, Saturday, August 8, 2026. Well, before that, I would like to inform you that there are two tracks that must be off from GFM Top 10 of this week. It's Taylor Swift with I Knew It, I Knew You, original motion picture, the soundtrack of Toy Story 5 produced by Disney, must be off of this week. And the other track that must be off from GFM Top 10 is Shakira featuring Burna Boy with Tai Tai, FIFA World Cup 2026 official song produced by Sony Music. And here we go, GFM Top 10, the 32nd.

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di tahun 2026. Baik pendengar ya, ini dia Still Heart Without You at number 8 from number 10 after becoming the new entry last week on GFM Top 10. Okay, coming up next, you are still listening to 10 Western Hits of the Week on GFM Top 10, the 32nd edition of this week. Coming up next, from 8 to number 7 after a couple weeks on GFM Top 10, we got Carly Rae Jepsen with the brand new track On Wires produced by Interscope Records. Number 7, GFM Top 10 of this week. 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

GFM Top 10, the 32nd edition of this week featuring Moa Mix with A Someone Gentle, taken from the newest album Sim Moon Different Sky. Pendengar setia, di awal-awal peluncurannya, single yang satu ini dipopulerkan lewat secara digital ya, di sosial media. Tapi akhirnya dirilis dalam bentuk album. Ini dia Moa Mix dengan Someone Gentle at number 6, GFM Top 10, the 32nd edition of this week. Okay, baik pendengar setia, kita lanjut lagi masih di 10 lagu mancanegara terbaik di Indohits di GFM Top 10 with the 10 recent hits of the week, the 32nd edition. If you really wanna know about the development of the 10 recent hits of the week, you've got to listen to GFM Top 10 every Saturday night from 8 to 9 p.m. on 93.8 GFM. 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Well, coming up next, here we go. Number 5, the big 5 of this week is started by Annabel Dinda with Whatever You Wanna, produced by Independent Records. Pendengar setia, sama halnya dengan Moa Mix, akhirnya Annabel Dinda awal-awalnya juga merilis lagu yang satu ini, pendengar setia, melalui platform social media, tepatnya pada 21 Mei 2026 yang lalu. Tapi akhirnya karena sambutannya baik, akhirnya Annabel Dinda merilis lagu terbarunya yaitu Whatever You Wanna melalui Independent Records. Okay, here we go, Annabel Dinda with Whatever You Wanna. After 5 weeks on the chart, this track is is still at the same position like last week at number 5, GFM Top 10, the 32nd edition of this week.

say. Olivia Rodrigo, It's Stupid Song, taken from the album You Seem Pretty Sad for a Girl, So In Love. Okay, this track is produced by Geffen Records and becoming the peak position for 2 weeks before drop down to number 4 of this week's Stupid Song from Olivia Rodrigo. The victory of this week is started by Jensen McRae at number 3 after 6 weeks on the chart with Just Like You, produced by Dead Oceans. Check it out.

DFM Top 10 featuring Johnson McRae with Just Like You, produced by Dead Oceans at number 3 of this week. And at the runner-up position of this week, we got Katy Perry with the brand new track of her, Watch It Burn, produced by Capitol Records. Check it out.

93.8 GFM Top 10 featuring the 10 Western Hits of the Week. And before we listen to the pick position of this week, I would like to give you the flashback of the tracks that is from number 10 to the runner-up position of this week. Before that, I would like to inform you that there are two tracks that must be up from GFM Top 10, the 32nd edition of this week. It's Taylor Swift did I Knew It, I Knew You, original motion picture, the soundtrack of Toy Story 5 produced by Disney Music, must be up of this week. And the other song that must be out from GFM Top 10 of this week is Tai Tai with from Shakira and Burna Boy. The

0: official songs of FIFA World Cup 2026 produced by Sony Music. At number 10 of this week, we got Ariana Grande as new entry, which is placed at number 10 with Pedal, taken from the album with the same title, Pedal, produced by Republic Records. And at number 9 of this week, we got another new entry from Jennie of Blackpink with Less Than a Lover, produced by Columbia Records. New entry at number 9. Up from 10 to number 8 after becoming new entry last week is Still Heart with the cover song Without You, produced by Still Heart Records. Up from 8 to number 7 after a couple weeks on GFM Top 10, we got Carly Rae Jepsen with On Wires, produced by Interscope Records. Up from 7 to number 6 after 3 weeks on the chart, we got Moa Mix with Someone Gentle, taken from the album Same Moon, Different Sky, produced by Moa Mix. The Big 5 on GFM Top 10, the 32nd edition of this week, we got Annabelle Dinda with Whatever You Wanna, produced by The Orchard Enterprise, and this track had already been 5 weeks on the chart and still at the same position like last week at number 5. Drop down from the peak position to number 4 after 8 weeks on the chart, we got Olivia Rodrigo with Stupid Song, taken from the album You Seem Pretty Sad for a Girl So In Love, produced by Gavin Records. The Big 3 on GFM Top 10, the 32nd edition, is started by Johnson McRae with Just Like You, produced by Dead Oceans, and this track had already been 6 weeks on the chart, still at the same position at number 3. Up from 4 to the runner-up position of this week after 4 weeks on the chart, we got Katy Perry with Watch It Burn, produced by Capitol Records. And here we go, number 1 on GFM Top 10, the 32nd edition, Saturday, August the 8th, 2026. Congratulations to Miles Smith with Heaven, the newest track taken from the newest album, My Mess, My Heart, My Life, produced by RCA Records. Miles Smith with Heaven, number 1 on GFM Top 10, the 32nd edition of this week. Congratulations. I'm with Yuliana, producer and music director Gunawan Wibisono, would like to say goodbye. 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